0: What is it?
1: That is the name of the object, Ankh. Do you identify this word, sanctuary?

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What a break.

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And what she doing there? And oh, daddy, oh, hey, daddy, can I go over there? Hey, daddy, what's a square? And where do we get air? And daddy, can I have that big elephant over there? My

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And oh, Daddy, oh, hey, look at the cowboy coming there. Hey, can I have a pair of boots like that to wear? And Daddy, can I have that big

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Maybe even out there somewhere in the sunshine. Yeah, that's when it's happening. When you feel best.

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You better pick up the phone. So, you just let it out. Feel free. It's for something good. It's for you.

Let's not change the world. Leave it like it is. No change. No change. It's sexy. Let's not look inside for inner worlds. Let's not find meaning, reasons to change. Change is sad. No change is sexy. Let's lose ourselves in dryads, from Rugby to Hull, Hornchurch to Gants Hill, Wall's End to Glamorgan. Let's be sexy. Let's talk of taking our lives as if considering a trip to the video shop. Yeah, I might top myself later. I'll see how I feel. Nah, I'll never see the rainforest anyway. Let's make jokes about murdering shop assistants and eating their livers with virgin olive oil and a sprig of parsley. No change is sexy. Let's walk around supermarkets and get turned on by the twisted, contorted faces of people are doing their shopping. Let's make love surrounded by the distress signals of brown paper takeaway bags and pornographic videos. Romeo and Juliet in a passionate compulsivity. Bleak is a happener and no change is sexy. Nah, let's not change the world. Let's become aroused by the acrid ammonia of urine in a deep tunnel underground station. You'll never see the rainforest anyway. I love this society. I know where I am. No change is sexy. Let's forge angry alliances, endlessly replaying scenes of rejection and violation. To change is bad. Change is a misnomer, promoted by Californians with strange haircuts and symmetrical teeth. Change doesn't turn me on. Let's go to a lay-by on the North Circular, a place of plastic bags over our heads, smash masonry nails for our ankles whilst humming the theme tune to Bonanza. Or was it the High Chaparral? No change makes me sultry.

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1: A Tribe Called Quest consists of 4 members. 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A-E-I-O-U, and sometimes Y.

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1: 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Less stylish, Paul.

0: 10 AM. 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
1: Can you see me?
0: Can you see me?
1: Can you see me?
0: 10 AM. Empty. Can you see me?
1: Can you see me?
0: Can you see me?
1: Can you see me?
0: Look in the mirror. She's fun. You won't see her again. It beckons. 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
1: Silence.
0: Remains with you all day.
1: Silence.
0: 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The crumbling wall. The upside down sofa. 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
1: Down, down.
0: Heart is a wall, picturing something. 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

0: I wanted to find you, but now I have, it's too much. Chasing you is too much.
1: It's too much, too much.
0: Promises I had.
1: It's too much, too much.
0: Shattered to dust in your light.
1: It's too much, too much.
0: The bed bulb.
1: It's too much.
0: Real words
1: too
0: I wanted gone.
1: It's too much.
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1: Before we play our next tune, I'd like to take a moment to introduce everyone in the quintet, reading from right to left, or from your left to our right. John Williams on the piano. John. Bob Brookmeyer on the valve trombone. Bill Anthony on the bass. And Art Mardigan on the drums. Now we're going to play another ballad. This one is called Polka Dots and Moonbeams.

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Play daddy rocker, you feel play, play.